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1: A lot of adults are independent emotionally, financially. Different story. Hey, it's Battle. New study says that 42% of U.S. adults still rely on their parents for some kind of financial support. This includes Gen Z, millennials, Gen Xers, and even some baby boomers out there. They said that the average age people say they become or expect to become financially independent is 37, which means adulthood now comes with a free trial period of almost two decades. Do you think financial independence is harder now than it used to be?

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1: 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That is that wrestling show that I do. We caught up with WWE superstar Carmen Petrovic. 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
1: Hanging out with you Saturday night. It is battle. You want to throw something into the playlist, hit that talkback mic while you're listening on the iHeartRadio app. Got some Genesis on the way after the Doors.

Lexington's Rock Station 100.1 WKQQ. Hanging out with you Saturday night. It is Battle Instagram. Hit that follow button. Let's be friends. Battle on air. The outfield is on now.

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Poured into a frosty glass just for you. 100.1 WKQQ, Lexington's Rock Station.

One WKQQ. Monday morning, it is another chance for you to win a trip to our iHeartRadio Music Festival. 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

Lexington's Rock Station 100.1 WKQQ. Hanging out with you Saturday night. It is battle music on the way. We got some Bryan Adams. We'll also throw in some Stevie Nicks. You want to throw something into the playlist? Hit that talk back mic on the iHeartRadio app. Hello.

100.1 WKQQ, Lexington's Rock Station. Hanging out with you Saturday night. It's Battle. Hope you're enjoying your weekend. Stevie Nicks, Tom Petty and the Heartbreakers on the way after Santa Monica from Everclear for

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2: One WKQQ. What's exciting is football is back. I get it. Preseason, whatever. But football will now be on every weekend until February, which is glorious. STP is on now.

0: 100.1 WKQQ. Final hour of the show tonight. If there's anything I can do for you, please let me know. Just hit that talk back mic while listening on the iHeartRadio app. Cheap Trick is on now.
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100.1 WKQQ, Lexington's Rock Station. Hanging out with you Saturday night. It's Battle. Not much time left that you and I get to spend together. Anything I could do for you, please let me know. Just hit that talk back mic while listening on the iHeartRadio app. Doors and Toto on the way after Queen.

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2: WKQQ. Wrapping things up here on your Saturday night. Appreciate you letting me hang out. It's been fun. We'll do it again soon. Instagram, hit that follow button. Battle on air. Love you. Mean it. Bye-bye.

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Def Leppard actually working on their newest album, calling it their most diverse album to date. I guess they're aiming at an early 2027 release.

Lexington's Rock Station, 100.1 WKQQ. Thanks for hanging out. Nimrod's The Soundtrack is out now to match with the movie, which you can see in theaters. Nimrod's a Green Day comedy. Hey, catch the trailer if you want to see about catching the flick, but the soundtrack

0: 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Stacey with you. Thanks for hanging out on the weekend. I'm here to remind you, just don't get too lazy this weekend. Do something you'll be proud of.
1: Yeah!

0: 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We play what it used to be. The 70s, 80s, and 90s rock here.
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Lexington's Rock Station, 100.1 WKQQ. It's Stacy. I prayed to the weather gods for a nice weekend. Just kidding, that's not how that works. You have to ask the government.

Lexington's Rock Station, 100.1 WKQQ. It's Stacy here for you guys. You know, you can never overstay your welcome. We're here 24/7, 365. I go home at certain points.

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1: It's Stacy, and here we are in the weekend. Now's your chance to make good on all the days you didn't work out throughout the work week. Apparently, there's a new study that says you can get similar benefits with weekend-only workouts. The key is hitting the recommended exercise guidelines, which is 150 minutes of moderate exercise or 75 minutes of vigorous physical activity in a week. So whether you can cram that into 2 weekend days or throughout the week, you are supposed to be able to lose just as much weight.
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Thanks for hanging out. Def Leppard making progress on their next studio album, apparently, aiming for a 2027 release and calling it their most diverse album to date.

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Lexington's Rock Station, 100.1 WKQQ. It's Stacy. You know, some of the things we talk about here, it makes us throw up in our own mouths a little bit. And again, that could be the battery acid we call coffee.

Lexington's Rock Station, 100.1 WKQQ. It's Stacy and Facebook Marketplace, anyone? It's my favorite thing to peruse. You know, I like walking around flea markets and just making fun of things, but it's nice to do even in the comfort of my own home on Facebook Marketplace.

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1: It's Stacy, and hardships are hardships. There's a record number of workers that are tapping into their 401 savings due to financial emergencies. So in 2025, roughly 6% of workers took a hardship withdrawal, actually making it a record high. If you can, don't touch your 401k. Just leave it there. I mean, those taxes and the fees they slap on, it's disgusting. In my 401k, it's just a 401 okay anyway.
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It's Stacey, and we do like to keep it light once in a while. Stories that just make you want to pull up a carpet square and grab a juice box.

Lexington's Rock Station, 100.1 WKQQ. Stacy with you in the middle of what I hope is an awesome weekend for you. Let's keep the rock going. Shut up!

Lexington's Rock Station, 100.1 WKQQ. Thanks for hanging out. Flea from the Red Hot Chili Peppers. He relisted his Malibu home for like just shy of $8 million. It's real cool looking if you want to click through, mess up your algorithm.

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We're regular people, like you, but with more buttons to push. What's this one do? Guaranteed human.

100.1 WKQQ. It's Stacey hanging with you, and Spaceballs, the new one. That's what it's called. It comes 2027. I know remakes are kind of cringeworthy, but I'm excited for this one.

0: Lexington's Rock Station, 100.1 WKQQ. Thanks for hanging out. It's Stacy with you. And in theaters, if you're going to go catch a flick, hang out in the AC. New one, The Wrong Girls. This was with Kristen Stewart, Kate McKinnon in this one, Seth Rogen. The End of Oak Street says dinos in it. Anne Hathaway and Ewan McGregor starring in that one. And the Green Day comedy called Nimrods. Fred Armisen's in it. You can watch the trailer and see if you want to see any of these movies in theaters now.
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0: 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Are we reaching? 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

Lexington's Rock Station, 100.1 WKQQ. It's Stacy and a ton of dates if you want to go see Metallica at the Sphere. This is killer. The cool part is, I mean, the set lists are going to be vast. Kind of like their no-repeat weekends that they did for the 72 Seasons tour. They know what they're doing.

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0: 100.1 WKQQ, Lexington's Rock Station. Brian Adams and Cuts Like a Knife. Morning, I'm Dr. John. How would you like to go down to your mailbox, open up the mailbox, and find a postcard in there that was sent to you 26 years ago? That happened to a guy in California. He got an unexpected surprise when a postcard his parents mailed him from Copenhagen in July of 2000 finally showed up in his mailbox. 26 years later, the postcard included a simple note from his parents while flying into Denmark, talking about how green it was. Now, both of his parents have since passed away, which makes the postcard that much more special. The card carries a Copenhagen postmark from July 2000 and a Los Angeles postmark dated August 2026. Wouldn't that be weird to get a postcard like that?
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0: 35 years ago this week, Metallica released their self-titled album. It's the Black Album. It had this song on it, Enter Sandman, 35 years ago, 1991.

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always trying to be the better man on Double Q. DJ Otis Badass with Pearl Jam. Stevie Nicks here. Gotta wonder what's going to happen with Fleetwood Mac, Stevie and Lindsay. Fleetwood Mac documentary in the works for Apple TV to be released next week.

strapped in. Double Q in the Super Sunday Summer Sizzler. It is on low 90s. We're heading for it. It's going to feel like over 100 degrees today, around 103. Slight chance of storms later on this afternoon. We'll cool it down later on in the week. Georgetown currently

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And Friday morning, comedian Charlie Behrens. Getting you red hot, as if it's not hot enough this weekend for you. 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

WKQQ.com to sign up for the Journey Flyaway Final Frontier Contest. August 16th, 1969, day two of the Woodstock Music and Art Fair in New York. Hell of a lineup on that second day. Canned Heat, Santana, Country Joe, and CCR late into the night. With Jimi Hendrix, the final act to close out Woodstock on the last

helping you rediscover the rock of the 70s, 80s, and 90s all over again. Lexington's Rock Station, 100.1 WKQQ.

0: with you two. Woodland Arts Fair happening at Woodland Park all day. You know that area around Woodland is going to be pretty busy with traffic. Just a heads up, Woodland Arts Fair is celebrating the 50th anniversary. You know, Woodland Arts Fair and Woodstock happened this weekend, man, back in 69, and 50th anniversary of the Woodland Arts Fair. Yeah, I'm probably overthinking it. Bluegrass Festival Horse Show going on at the Kentucky Horse Park all day. Free admission. Beetlejuice on stage at the Lexington Opera House today. Three Dog Night. Lexington Opera House on Thursday night, too. Always love their version of Never Been to Spain, originally recorded by Hoyt Axton. And, of course, Elvis did that, too, man. Love his version as well. If you're getting out and about today, man, stay cool. It's going to be a sizzler for you. DJ with his badass. Get you back with Nirvana. And what did it sound like when EP recognized LZ back in 1974? You'll find out.
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0: Nirvana, Double Q, D-Dude is badass, and on this day of rock and roll remembrance, August 16th, 1977, when the king of rock and roll, Elvis Aaron Presley, left us. 3 years prior to his death, what did it sound like when the king of rock and roll recognized Led Zeppelin?
1: If we could start together for a little bit, because we got Led Zeppelin out there. Let's try to look like we know what we're doing. What are we doing?

It was May 11th, 1974. Led Zeppelin met Elvis Presley backstage at the Los Angeles Forum. 10-minute meet and greet turned into a 2-hour discussion about the blues. And how cool is that? Rest in peace, Elvis Presley. Of course, you all know what happened on this day back in 1977. It's Errol Smith, Double Q.

0: Double Q by Crows, DJ Otis Badass, and after 2.5 weeks and spending countless hours searching the web, I finally found a time to go see Spider-Man this weekend. Brand new day. Spider-Man has brought in over $700 million as of this past Wednesday. Not sure what it's going to do at the box office this weekend. Go see Spider-Man Brand New Day. I enjoyed it. Keep you cool for a couple of hours. Double Q. We'll get some Van Halen rocking for you. Now I'm binging Wile E. Coyote and Roadrunner so I can get the whole backstory on when Coyote versus Acme comes out in a couple of weeks. Lexington Comic and Toy Con happening September 4th through the 6th at Central Bank Center. 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

Q, Van Halen, DJ with his badass, remembering the King. 49 years ago today, the King left us, and the only time the Rolling Stones ever covered Elvis live on stage. Some Girls tour in 78, only twice, June 28th and the 29th, once in Memphis and right here in Rupp Arena, because the Stones felt like they were in Elvis country. Who could blame them? Take a look on YouTube. You'll be able to find that bootleg of the Stones doing Hound Dog at Rupp Arena.

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Cats and Kent State at 1 o'clock. 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Cats won the season opener this past Thursday night. The number 3 UK volleyball opens the season with number 6 Wisconsin in Milwaukee. 9 o'clock Friday night, ESPN for TV. And next Sunday, Cats and number 4 Pittsburgh also in Milwaukee. 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

0: is badass, remembering the king of rock and roll who passed away on this day, August 16th, 1977. And Tom Petty remembers when he met Elvis.
1: I must have been 10 or 11 years old. My aunt came over and said, Elvis Presley is making a movie. And your uncle's working on the picture. And I thought maybe you'd like to go down one day and watch the filming, see Elvis. Elvis appeared like, you know, a vision. He didn't look like anything I'd ever seen. And I'm just dumbstruck. And my uncle said, you know, Elvis, this is my family, this is my nephew, and Elvis kind of, yeah, and, you know, and moved on.

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There, who said I didn't have the time?

Arkansas drummer, former Aussie drummer. Who didn't he play with? Former Ted Nugent drummer, Tommy Aldridge, celebrating his 75th birthday yesterday. Double Q. Mellencamp, Pink Floyd, Billy Joel. After this band, on the Decibel Stage, 240, opening day at Louder Than Life, Thursday, September 17th. WKQQ.com. Rocking the free ones for you to win the weekend passes.

So this song was originally written by American folk singer Billy Roberts, who copyrighted it in 1962. And then the garage band The Leaves made the first commercial recording in 1965. But Jimi Hendrix made it famous in 1966.

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'90s edge. 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
1: The next healthy drink trend might just be beer without the alcohol. Hey, it's battle. So-called functional beers are non-alcoholic brews fortified with things like vitamins, minerals, and supplements. They say that the idea is to give people something that feels like a beer while offering supposed wellness benefits. Look, I'm open to it, but if the label says supportive digestive health, yeah, I'm probably not bringing it to the tailgate.

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1: 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Hanging out with you this afternoon. It's Battle. You want to hear something? Hit that talkback mic while listening on the iHeartRadio app. Tom Petty and Led Zeppelin on the way after Offspring.

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1: If mosquitoes absolutely destroy you ever summer, congratulations. Apparently, you may just be extremely attractive to mosquitoes. Hey, it's battle. Finally, science is explaining why mosquitoes treat some of us like an all-you-can-eat buffet. Researchers have found that different mosquito species actually prefer different people. And a lot of it may came down to bacteria and chemicals naturally coming off of our skin. I didn't really need a study to tell me I'm apparently irresistible because I always get destroyed by mosquitoes.

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Hey, if you happen to be scrolling through social media today, let's be friends. You can find me there. Just search Battle on Air. Hit that follow button. Def Leppard on the way. Also going to throw in some Pink Floyd after Collective Soul.

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1: 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We'll give you that first keyword of the day at 9. When you hear it, text in, and you could be going to Vegas next month on us.